cab. 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I only live just round the corner, you can go home in the morning, yeah? Well, I don't think so, I mean, I've only known you a day, it's a bit soon, innit? Give me a ring sometime, yeah? But then he starts to get mad.

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truth, so let's talk about it. 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

0: unglaublich. 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Ich tarne mich einfach in meinem besten Englisch. I'm sorry, are you the receptionist of the hotel?
1: Yes, of course. 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
0: Today, in the early morning, okay. I took my towel for reservation of my Liegestuhl, and then someone took my towel and put it outside, and now I don't have a Liegestuhl. 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I don't have a Liegestuhl. I'm swimming, and after the swimming, I can't go on to my Liegestuhl because someone took my fucking towel from the Liegestuhl. And I can't speak with him because I speak in only one language.